somewhere. So it started there. I said, pretend you got no money. And she just laughed and said, oh, you're so funny. I said, yeah. Huh. I can't see anyone else smiling.

potato inside out. Cause everybody hates a tourist, especially one who thinks it's all such a laugh.

American lipstick is the American prize. You cover your face, but we can see American bootlickers spend a night.